guys know this one? Oh, you know it. Yes. If you know it, then you need to help us out. You sing along with Chester, all right?

This next song is only dedicated to beautiful people here tonight. It means all of you. Thank you for coming along and making this a great occasion.

This next song is only dedicated to beautiful people here tonight. It means all of you. Thank you for coming along and making this a great occasion.

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Ecatepec Radio para el mundo. You brought me fame and fortune and everything that goes with it. I thank you all.

What your critics said it never happened. The people said couldn't make it. We dedicate this to the fans that held us.

guys know this one? Oh, you know it. Yes. If you know it, then you need to help us out. You sing along with Chester, all right?